0: today is a good day to die.
1: Starting TPR! 1,000! 2,000! 3,000! 4,000!
2: Within 12 minutes, he is dead!
1: 5,000! Breathe! And 1,000! 2,000! 3,000! 4,000!
2: Forget about it, Dave! We lost him!
3: Let him go.
1: No. No. It's not fair and it's not right! Sorry, God. I'm sorry. We stepped on your fucking territory! I'm sorry!
3: Oh, my God.
2: I got him. We fucking got him.

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1: 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We play them all day long. 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

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D4 damager, power to the people. Back once again for the renegade master. D4 damage with the ill behavior. Back once again for the renegade master. D4 damager, power to the people. Back once again for the renegade master. D4

0: remember me?
1: Yes. 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Did you miss us? Cause we missed you. We're back from the past. TRL. Pleasure Radio.
2: This pussy, you big ugly bean-eating ass son of a bitch. You!
3: Dance to the house.

0: 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Check it out. TRL. Pleasure Radio.
1: I had a dream last night. You were there.

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1: Hi there, remember me?
2: Yes. 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Did you miss us? 'Cause we missed you. We're back from the past. TRL. Pleasure Radio.

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1: 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Cause we missed you. We're back from the past. TRL. Pleasure Radio.

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1: 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Cause we missed you. We're back from the past. TRL. 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